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0: Money is hell and damnation. And the worst thing of all is we need some and we need it fast. I'm out.
1: What you doing?